0: 1999, Prince on the 80s at 8 on 105.9 WMEX. 1999 was Prince's first top 10 album on the Billboard 200, charting at number 9 upon release. And it is actually a protest song against nuclear war. 1999 received widespread acclaim from critics and was seen as Prince's breakthrough album. On the way, Bruce Hornsby and the Range, Phil Collins, too, as the 80s at 8 continues on 105.9 WMEX.
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2: Mostly clear tonight with lows dropping to around 51. Tomorrow, sunny with a high near 80. Tomorrow night, partly cloudy, low around 57. Tuesday, a 40% chance of showers after 1 p.m., partly sunny with a high near 80. And Tuesday night, showers likely with thunderstorms possible after 2 a.m., mostly cloudy, low around 59. And that's the latest forecast.
3: It's 62 degrees.
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From 1985, it's Stevie Wonder on the 80s at 8 on 105.9 WMAX. Two big things that happened in 1985 that you may or may not remember. For me, it was my college graduation year. I think we celebrated a little bit too much, but I do remember this. Finding the Titanic, the joint American-French expedition, successfully located the wreck of the Titanic at the bottom of the North Atlantic Ocean. And Route 66 was decommissioned. After nearly six decades, the iconic Main Street of America was removed from the United States highway system because it had been entirely replaced by the interstate highway system. Coming up, police, also Richard Marks on 105.9 WMEX. 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

0: 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Hi, it's Maria. Hope you're enjoying the 80s at 8. Let's look back to 1988 when that song was released. Also, that year, World Expo 88 was held, and the theme was Leisure in the Age of Technology. And the mascot was an Australian platypus named Expo Oz. I love that. And in the U.S., CDs outsold vinyl records for the first time. Now, nobody even wants to listen to CDs anymore. It's all streaming. I don't like it. I still listen to my CDs and actually my vinyls as well. Queen up next on the 80s at 8 on 105.9 WMEX.
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2: Mostly clear tonight with lows dropping to around 51. Tomorrow, sunny with a high near 80. Tomorrow night, partly cloudy, low around 57. Tuesday, a 40% chance of showers after 1 p.m., partly sunny with a high near 80. And Tuesday night, showers likely with thunderstorms possible after 2 a.m., mostly cloudy, low around 59. And that's the latest forecast.
3: It's 59 degrees.
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Maria Clark on 105.9 WMEX. Hi, it's Maria Lake on the way. We're going to hear from Ray Charles, also ABBA. But first, here comes the night.

0: 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Hi, it's Maria. Rochester Elks Lodge is having an Elkaritaville. I just love saying that. It'll be next month, okay? August 22nd. DJ Dennis will be there. Doors open at 3. It's $25 a ticket. Tickets available now through the 9th of August, and it's for all members and guests, and also anyone from any other lodge, welcome to attend. Coming up, ABBA and the Righteous Brothers on 105.9 WMEX.
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2: Mostly clear tonight with lows dropping to around 51. Tomorrow, sunny with a high near 80. Tomorrow night, partly cloudy, low around 57. Tuesday, a 40% chance of showers after 1 p.m., partly sunny with a high near 80. And Tuesday night, showers likely with thunderstorms possible after 2 a.m. Mostly cloudy, low around 59. And that's the latest forecast.
3: It's 58 degrees. ABBA.

one of my very favorite 60s song, Left Bank, Walk Away, Renee on 105.9 WMEX, song released in 1966. I was only three, but I remember hearing it and my mom playing it, and I always loved it. Coming up, Bobby Vinton and Wild Cherry on 105.9 WMEX. Women!

0: Ride Like the Wind, Christopher Cross on 105.9 WMEX. That song was released in 1980. And if you love 80s music and you missed it this weekend, don't forget every Saturday night and Sunday night from 8 until 9, it is the 80s at 8. 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
2: Mostly clear tonight with lows dropping to around 51. Tomorrow, sunny with a high near 80. Tomorrow night, partly cloudy, low around 57. Tuesday, a 40% chance of showers after 1 p.m., partly sunny with a high near 80. And Tuesday night, showers likely with thunderstorms possible after 2 a.m., mostly cloudy, low around 59. And that's the latest forecast.
3: It's 58 degrees.
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Hey, this is Arnie Woo Woo Ginsburg. Are you losing your memory? Are you going cuckoo? Let's bring it back right now with another great Wemex Forgotten 45.

0: Collette's on 105.9 WMEX. So the Rochester Public Library is presenting the artwork of Carolyn Begley all month this month. So it is quickly coming to a close. I can't believe it's July 26th already. So check out Carolyn's paintings right now in the art cabinet on floor one. On the way, the Stones and Billy Joe Royal on 105.9 WMEX.
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2: Mostly clear tonight with lows dropping to around 51. Tomorrow, sunny with a high near 80. Tomorrow night, partly cloudy, low around 57. Tuesday, a 40% chance of showers after 1 p.m., partly sunny with a high near 80. And Tuesday night, showers likely with thunderstorms possible after 2 a.m., mostly cloudy, low around 59. And that's the latest forecast.
3: It's 57 degrees. Rolling.

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If you missed the Maine Renaissance Fair this weekend, there's one weekend left, August 1st and August 2nd. So don't forget, taking place, of course, in Acton, Maine at the Acton Fairgrounds. 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

0: 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So that song came out in 1986. 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
2: Mostly clear tonight with lows dropping to around 51. Tomorrow, sunny with a high near 80. Tomorrow night, partly cloudy, low around 57. Tuesday, a 40% chance of showers after 1 p.m., partly sunny with a high near 80. And Tuesday night, showers likely with thunderstorms possible after 2 a.m. Mostly cloudy, low around 59. And that's the latest forecast.
3: It's 56 degrees.
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Arnie Woo Woo Ginsburg here with another Good Guys Forgotten 45. 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

Wells, my guy on 105.9 WMEX. Hi, it's Maria Lake. Thanks for hanging out with me tonight. Right now, Jay and the Americans.

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2: Mostly clear tonight with lows dropping to around 51. Tomorrow, sunny with a high near 80. Tomorrow night, partly cloudy, low around 57. Tuesday, a 40% chance of showers after 1 p.m., partly sunny with a high near 80. And Tuesday night, showers likely with thunderstorms possible after 2 a.m., mostly cloudy, low around 59. And that's the latest forecast.
3: It's 54 degrees.
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Maria on 105.9 WMEX. I love when they write songs about me. Hi, it's Maria Lake. On the way, we're going to hear from Julian Lennon. But before we get there, I want to remind you that the free Save the Bees seed packets are available on floor one of the Rochester Public Library. The packets contain a mixture of 19 annual and perennial wildflower seeds, and they germinate within 20 to 30 days. So pick one up and help our little bee pollinators. Bob Dylan coming up, as well as Julian Lennon on 105.9 WMEX.

0: Kelly and Lennon on 105.9 WMEX. I'm so glad you could hang out with me tonight. I will talk to you again next weekend, starting Saturday night at 7. Have a wonderful work week. Up ahead, Billy Joel and the Kingsmen on 105.9 WMEX.
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2: Mostly clear tonight with lows dropping to around 51. Tomorrow, sunny with a high near 80. Tomorrow night, partly cloudy, low around 57. Tuesday, a 40% chance of showers after 1 p.m., partly sunny with a high near 80. And Tuesday night, showers likely with thunderstorms possible after 2 a.m., mostly cloudy, low around 59. And that's the latest forecast.
3: It's 54 degrees.
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It's good guy Arnie Ginsberg, and it's time to say woo-woo Ginsberg, because right now we're going to give you another Wemex Forgotten 45 free with your order. 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
2: A sunny start to the work week with a high near 82. Tonight mostly clear, low around 56. Tomorrow partly sunny, giving way to showers and thunderstorms, a high near 78. Tomorrow night mostly cloudy. Showers likely mainly before 9 p.m., then a chance of rain and patchy fog, low around 58. Wednesday, rain likely, with thunderstorms also possible after 2 p.m. Mostly cloudy with a high near 70. And that's the latest forecast.
3: It's 50 degrees.

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2: A sunny start to the work week with a high near 82. Tonight, mostly clear, low around 56. Tomorrow, partly sunny, giving way to showers and thunderstorms, a high near 78. Tomorrow night, mostly cloudy. Showers likely mainly before 9 p.m., then a chance of rain and patchy fog, low around 58. Wednesday, rain likely, with thunderstorms also possible after 2 p.m. Mostly cloudy with a high near 70. And that's the latest forecast.
3: It's 50 degrees.

iceberg here, and all up and down the coastline and the lakes region, nothing pops up those good memories like a good Wemex Forgotten 40.

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2: Good morning. This is Jerry Gilbert with the WMEX News Headlines. The death toll is now 3 after a shooting near Seattle Space Needle last night. 4 others were injured when the shots rang out during the Bright of Seattle festival, with the youngest of those victims being just 2 years old. Seattle Mayor Katie Wilson says the suspect was taken into custody, although it is still unknown what led to the shooting. A new poll shows many Americans believe the Trump administration has faced more challenges than expected in the ongoing conflict with Iran. The CBS News YouGov survey found about 80% of respondents say the nearly five-month war has not gone as smoothly as anticipated, while only about 2 in 10 believe it has matched expectations. Former State Senate President Troy Jackson is officially the main Democratic nominee for the U.S. Senate. Jackson overwhelmingly won the vote on Saturday as hundreds of delegates gathered in Bangor to pick a replacement for Graham Plattner. Traffic begins to flow between Detroit and Windsor, Ontario today with the official opening of the Gordie Howe International Bridge. Jointly owned by Canada and Michigan, it marks the culmination of more than 20 years of planning. German police have fatally shot a 21-year-old suspect linked to Islamic circles after a nearly day-long search. The man, a German citizen identified as Abdul Balut, was accused of carrying out a vehicle ramming and stabbing attack at Berlin Pride that killed at least one person and wounded 29 others. A federal judge in Virginia is ordering the FDA to take another look at restrictions on mifepristone, a medication used in early pregnancy termination. The ruling follows a lawsuit filed by 3 states to challenge the agency's limits on the drug, with the judge finding the FDA's actions were unlawful and requiring a more detailed review. Interest rates will take center stage this week as the Federal Reserve prepares to announce its latest policy decision. The Federal Open Market Committee begins a 2-day meeting tomorrow, with most analysts expecting the central bank to keep rates steady between 3.5 and 3.75%. And that's the WMEX News Headlines. 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
2: Good morning. This is Jerry Gilbert with the WMEX Sports Flash. Sports reports on WMEX are underwritten by Spence and Matthews Insurance Agency in Berwick, Maine. They do the shopping, so you don't have to. The Red Sox took down the Toronto Blue Jays 6-1 in the rubber match at Fenway Park yesterday. Kieran Durant went 3-for-4 with a couple of RBIs. Jemiah Jones also drove in 2 with a 7th-inning double. Boston has now won 2 of its last 3 and will visit the Athletics for a 3-game series that begins tonight in Sacramento. The Patriots announced some roster decisions yesterday. New England officially announced the signing of second-round pick Gabe Yakus. The terms of the contract were not included. The Pats also placed wide receiver Jermaine Webb on injured reserve. The team continues training camp today with practice at Gillette Stadium. Carlos Beltran, Andrew Jones, and Jeff Kent have been inducted into the Baseball Hall of Fame. Other Hall of Famers filled the stage to celebrate the new inductees. Beltran and Jones are only the 3rd and 4th center fielders elected by the Baseball Writers Association of America in nearly 50 years. Meanwhile, Jeff Kent is the 1st second baseman to join the Hall since Craig Biggio in 2015. Jackson Koivun collected his 1st career tour win after finishing atop the leaderboard at the 3M Open from TPC Twin Cities. Koivun won the tournament by 3 strokes at 25 under par in just his 3rd professional start. The 21-year-old is the youngest player to win on tour this season. Scottie Scheffler finished 2nd at 22 under par. Hideki Matsuyama, Brian Harman, Danny McCarthy, and Chandler Phillips tied for 3rd at 20 under par. Corey Heim got to kiss the bricks after winning the Brickyard 400 at Indianapolis Motor Speedway yesterday. Heim finished in 1st place after leading 58 of the 160 laps. Christopher Bell, Joey Logano, Chase Briscoe, and Denny Hamlin rounded out the remainder of the top five. The NASCAR Cup Series continues from Iowa Speedway on August 9th. And that's the WMEX Sports Flash. 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
2: A mainly dry day today until the afternoon or evening, where there could be just an isolated shower or thunderstorm chance. Temperatures today still approach the low 80s with a good amount of sunshine. As we head through the night tonight, humidity starts to rise into Tuesday, and Tuesday becomes more unsettled with showers and storms, especially through the afternoon and evening, ahead of a cooler and soggier stretch of weather through the middle of the week. Rain possible with highs only near 70 by Wednesday. From the Stormwatch 9 Weather Center, I'm meteorologist Jacqueline Thompson.
1: It's 51 degrees at 105.9 WMEX FM.

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0: A new study in communication sustainability found that by simply following posted speed limits, United States drivers would save 6.7 million gallons of fuel every day. Even better, based on data collected from millions of vehicle trips, given an average daily driving distance of 28.6 miles, driving at or below the posted limit adds just 54 more seconds of driving per day.
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2: A mainly dry day today until the afternoon or evening, where there could be just an isolated shower or thunderstorm chance. Temperatures today still approach the low 80s with a good amount of sunshine. As we head through the night tonight, humidity starts to rise into Tuesday, and Tuesday becomes more unsettled with showers and storms, especially through the afternoon and evening, ahead of a cooler and soggier stretch of weather through the middle of the week. Rain possible with highs only near 70 by Wednesday. From the Stormwatch 9 Weather Center, I'm meteorologist Jacqueline Thomas on 105.9 WMEX FM.
0: It's 57 degrees at 105.9 WMEX FM.
3: Hi, this is Arnie Woo Woo Ginsburg. And when your cuckoo clock goes off first thing in the morning, you got to tune in to Gary James, the wake up guy on WMEX.

Hey, this is Arnie Woo Woo Ginsburg. Are you losing your memory? Are you going cuckoo? Let's bring it back right now with another great Wemex Forgotten 45.

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1: Good morning. This is Jerry Gilbert with the WMEX News headlines. The death toll is now 3 after a shooting near Seattle Space Needle last night. 4 others were injured when the shots rang out during the Bright of Seattle festival, with the youngest of those victims being just 2 years old. Seattle Mayor Katie Wilson says the suspect was taken into custody, although it is still unknown what led to the shooting. A new poll shows many Americans believe the Trump administration has faced more challenges than expected in the ongoing conflict with Iran. The CBS News YouGov survey found about 80% of respondents say the nearly five-month war has not gone as smoothly as anticipated, while only about 2 in 10 believe it has matched expectations. Former State Senate President Troy Jackson is officially the main Democratic nominee for the U.S. Senate. Jackson overwhelmingly won the vote on Saturday as hundreds of delegates gathered in Bangor to pick a replacement for Graham Plattner. Traffic begins to flow between Detroit and Windsor, Ontario today with the official opening of the Gordie Howe International Bridge. Jointly owned by Canada and Michigan, it marks the culmination of more than 20 years of planning. German police have fatally shot a 21-year-old suspect linked to Islamic circles after a nearly day-long search. The man, a German citizen identified as Abdul Balut, was accused of carrying out a vehicle ramming and stabbing attack at Berlin Pride that killed at least one person and wounded 29 others. A federal judge in Virginia is ordering the FDA to take another look at restrictions on mifepristone, a medication used in early pregnancy termination. The ruling follows a lawsuit filed by 3 states to challenge the agency's limits on the drug, with the judge finding the FDA's actions were unlawful and requiring a more detailed review. Interest rates will take center stage this week as the Federal Reserve prepares to announce its latest policy decision. The Federal Open Market Committee begins a 2-day meeting tomorrow, with most analysts expecting the central bank to keep rates steady between 3.5 and 3.75%. And that's the WMEX News headlines. 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
1: Good morning. This is Jerry Gilbert with the WMEX Sports Flash. Sports reports on WMEX are underwritten by Spence & Matthews Insurance Agency in Berwick, Maine. They do the shopping, so you don't have to. The Red Sox took down the Toronto Blue Jays 6-1 in the rubber match at Fenway Park yesterday. Aaron Duran went 3-for-4 with a couple of RBIs. Jemai Jones also drove in 2 with a 7th-inning double. Boston has now won 2 of its last 3 and will visit the Athletics for a 3-game series that begins tonight in Sacramento. The Patriots announced some roster decisions yesterday. New England officially announced the signing of second-round pick Gabe Yakus. The terms of the contract were not included. The Pats also placed wide receiver Jermaine Webb on injured reserve. The team continues training camp today with practice at Gillette Stadium. Carlos Beltran, Andrew Jones, and Jeff Kent have been inducted into the Baseball Hall of Fame. Other Hall of Famers filled the stage to celebrate the new inductees. Beltran and Jones are only the 3rd and 4th center fielders elected by the Baseball Writers Association of America in nearly 50 years. Meanwhile, Jeff Kent is the 1st second baseman to join the Hall since Craig Biggio in 2015. Jackson Koivun collected his 1st career tour win after finishing atop the leaderboard at the 3M Open from TPC Twin Cities. Koivun won the tournament by 3 strokes at 25 under par in just his 3rd professional start. The 21-year-old is the youngest player to win on tour this season. Scottie Scheffler finished 2nd at 22 under par. Hideki Matsuyama, Brian Harman, Danny McCarthy, and Chandler Phillips tied for 3rd at 20 under par. Corey Heim got to kiss the bricks after winning the Brickyard 400 at Indianapolis Motor Speedway yesterday. Heim finished in 1st place after leading 58 of the 160 laps. Christopher Bell, Joey Logano, Chase Briscoe, and Denny Hamlin rounded out the remainder of the top five. The NASCAR Cup Series continues from Iowa Speedway on August 9th. And that's the WMEX Sports Flash. 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
2: A mainly dry day today until the afternoon or evening, where there could be just an isolated shower or thunderstorm chance. Temperatures today still approach the low 80s with a good amount of sunshine. As we head through the night tonight, humidity starts to rise into Tuesday, and Tuesday becomes more unsettled with showers and storms, especially through the afternoon and evening, ahead of a cooler and soggier stretch of weather through the middle of the week. Rain possible with highs only near 70 by Wednesday. From the Stormwatch 9 Weather Center, I'm meteorologist Jacqueline Thomas on 105.9 WMEX-FM.
1: It's 56 degrees at 105.9 WMEX-FM.

0: 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The future is here, and it's as costly as a Vegas slot machine. 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Their phone number is 603-350-4141. 603-350-4141.
1: A mainly dry day today until the afternoon or evening, where there could be just an isolated shower or thunderstorm chance. Temperatures today still approach the low 80s with a good amount of sunshine. As we head through the night tonight, humidity starts to rise into Tuesday, and Tuesday becomes more unsettled with showers and storms, especially through the afternoon and evening, ahead of a cooler and soggier stretch of weather through the middle of the week. Rain possible with highs only near 70 by Wednesday. From the Stormwatch 9 Weather Center, I'm meteorologist Jacqueline Thomas on 105.9 WMEX FM.
0: It's 62 degrees at 105.9 WMEX FM.
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2: Good morning. This is Jerry Gilbert with the WMEX News headlines. The death toll is now 3 after a shooting near Seattle Space Needle last night. 4 others were injured when the shots rang out during the Bright of Seattle festival, with the youngest of those victims being just 2 years old. Seattle Mayor Katie Wilson says the suspect was taken into custody, although it is still unknown what led to the shooting. A new poll shows many Americans believe the Trump administration has faced more challenges than expected in the ongoing conflict with Iran. The CBS News YouGov survey found about 80% of respondents say the nearly five-month war has not gone as smoothly as anticipated, while only about 2 in 10 believe it has matched expectations. Former State Senate President Troy Jackson is officially the main Democratic nominee for the U.S. Senate. Jackson overwhelmingly won the vote on Saturday as hundreds of delegates gathered in Bangor to pick a replacement for Graham Plattner. Traffic begins to flow between Detroit and Windsor, Ontario today with the official opening of the Gordie Howe International Bridge. Jointly owned by Canada and Michigan, it marks the culmination of more than 20 years of planning. German police have fatally shot a 21-year-old suspect linked to Islamic circles after a nearly day-long search. The man, a German citizen identified as Abdul Balut, was accused of carrying out a vehicle ramming and stabbing attack at Berlin Pride that killed at least one person and wounded 29 others. A federal judge in Virginia is ordering the FDA to take another look at restrictions on mifepristone, a medication used in early pregnancy termination. The ruling follows a lawsuit filed by 3 states to challenge the agency's limits on the drug, with the judge finding the FDA's actions were unlawful and requiring a more detailed review. Interest rates will take center stage this week as the Federal Reserve prepares to announce its latest policy decision. The Federal Open Market Committee begins a 2-day meeting tomorrow, with most analysts expecting the central bank to keep rates steady between 3.5 and 3.75%. And that's the WMEX News headlines. 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
2: Good morning. This is Jerry Gilbert with the WMEX Sports Flash. Sports reports on WMEX are underwritten by Spence and Matthews Insurance Agency in Berwick, Maine. They do the shopping, so you don't have to. The Red Sox took down the Toronto Blue Jays 6-1 in the rubber match at Fenway Park yesterday. Kevin Durant went 3-for-4 with a couple of RBIs. Jemai Jones also drove in 2 with a 7th-inning double. Boston has now won 2 of its last 3 and will visit the Athletics for a 3-game series that begins tonight in Sacramento. The Patriots announced some roster decisions yesterday. New England officially announced the signing of second-round pick Gabe Yakus. The terms of the contract were not included. The Pats also placed wide receiver Jermaine Webb on injured reserve. The team continues training camp today with practice at Gillette Stadium. Carlos Beltran, Andrew Jones, and Jeff Kent have been inducted into the Baseball Hall of Fame. Other Hall of Famers filled the stage to celebrate the new inductees. Beltran and Jones are only the 3rd and 4th center fielders elected by the Baseball Writers Association of America in nearly 50 years. Meanwhile, Jeff Kent is the 1st second baseman to join the Hall since Craig Biggio in 2015. Jackson Koivun collected his 1st career tour win after finishing atop the leaderboard at the 3M Open from TPC Twin Cities. Koivun won the tournament by 3 strokes at 25 under par in just his 3rd professional start. The 21-year-old is the youngest player to win on tour this season. Scottie Scheffler finished 2nd at 22 under par. Hideki Matsuyama, Brian Harman, Danny McCarthy, and Chandler Phillips tied for 3rd at 20 under par. Corey Heim got to kiss the bricks after winning the Brickyard 400 at Indianapolis Motor Speedway yesterday. Heim finished in 1st place after leading 58 of the 160 laps. Christopher Bell, Joey Logano, Chase Briscoe, and Denny Hamlin rounded out the remainder of the top five. The NASCAR Cup Series continues from Iowa Speedway on August 9th. And that's the WMEX Sports Flash. 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
2: A mainly dry day today until the afternoon or evening, where there could be just an isolated shower or thunderstorm chance. Temperatures today still approach the low 80s with a good amount of sunshine. As we head through the night tonight, humidity starts to rise into Tuesday, and Tuesday becomes more unsettled with showers and storms, especially through the afternoon and evening, ahead of a cooler and soggier stretch of weather through the middle of the week. Rain possible with highs only near 70 by Wednesday. From the Stormwatch 9 Weather Center, I'm meteorologist Jacqueline Thomas on 105.9 WMEX FM.
3: It's 62 degrees at 105.9 WMEX FM.

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0: An armed robber who held up a string of bars in Croatia was arrested after he returned to one to quench his thirst. 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Their phone number is 603-350-4141. 603-350-4141.
1: A mainly dry day today until the afternoon or evening, where there could be just an isolated shower or thunderstorm chance. Temperatures today still approach the low 80s with a good amount of sunshine. As we head through the night tonight, humidity starts to rise into Tuesday, and Tuesday becomes more unsettled with showers and storms, especially through the afternoon and evening, ahead of a cooler and soggier stretch of weather through the middle of the week. Rain possible with highs only near 70 by Wednesday. From the Stormwatch 9 Weather Center, I'm meteorologist Jacqueline Thomas on 105.9 WMEX-FM.
0: It's 67 degrees at 105.9 WMEX-FM.
2: Hi, this is Arnie Woo Woo Ginsburg. 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
1: Good morning. This is Jerry Gilbert with the WMEX News headlines. The death toll is now 3 after a shooting near Seattle Space Needle last night. 4 others were injured when the shots rang out during the Bride of Seattle festival, with the youngest of those victims being just 2 years old. Seattle Mayor Katie Wilson says the suspect was taken into custody, although it is still unknown what led to the shooting. A new poll shows many Americans believe the Trump administration has faced more challenges than expected in the ongoing conflict with Iran. The CBS News YouGov survey found about 80% of respondents say the nearly 5-month war has not gone as smoothly as anticipated, while only about 2 in 10 believe it has matched expectations. Former State Senate President Troy Jackson is officially the main Democratic nominee for the U.S. Senate. Jackson overwhelmingly won the vote on Saturday as hundreds of delegates gathered in Bangor to pick a replacement for Graham Plattner. Traffic begins to flow between Detroit and Windsor, Ontario today with the official opening of the Gordie Howe International Bridge. Jointly owned by Canada and Michigan, it marks the culmination of more than 20 years of planning. German police have fatally shot a 21-year-old suspect linked to Islamic circles after a nearly day-long search. The man, a German citizen identified as Abdul Balut, was accused of carrying out a vehicle ramming and stabbing attack at Berlin Pride that killed at least one person and wounded 29 others. A federal judge in Virginia is ordering the FDA to take another look at restrictions on mifepristone, a medication used in early pregnancy termination. The ruling follows a lawsuit filed by 3 states to challenge the agency's limits on the drug, with the judge finding the FDA's actions were unlawful and requiring a more detailed review. Interest rates will take center stage this week as the Federal Reserve prepares to announce its latest policy decision. The Federal Open Market Committee begins a 2-day meeting tomorrow, with most analysts expecting the central bank to keep rates steady between 3.5 and 3.75%. And that's the WMEX News headlines. 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

Good morning. This is Jerry Gilbert with the WMEX Sports Flash. Sports reports on WMEX are underwritten by Spence and Matthews Insurance Agency in Berwick, Maine. They do the shopping, so you don't have to. The Red Sox took down the Toronto Blue Jays 6-1 in the rubber match at Fenway Park yesterday. Kevin Durant went 3-for-4 with a couple of RBIs. Jemai Jones also drove in two with a seventh-inning double. Boston has now won two of its last three and will visit the Athletics for a three-game series that begins tonight in Sacramento. The Patriots announced some roster decisions yesterday. New England officially announced the signing of second-round pick Gabe Yakus. The terms of the contract were not included. The Pats also placed wide receiver Jermaine Webb on injured reserve. The team continues training camp today with practice at Gillette Stadium. Carlos Beltran, Andrew Jones, and Jeff Kent have been inducted into the Baseball Hall of Fame. Other Hall of Famers filled the stage to celebrate the new inductees. Beltran and Jones are only the third and fourth center fielders elected by the Baseball Writers Association of America in nearly 50 years. Meanwhile, Jeff Kent is the first second baseman to join the Hall since Craig Biggio in 2015. Jackson Koivun collected his first career tour win after finishing atop the leaderboard at the 3M Open from TPC Twin Cities. Koivun won the tournament by three strokes at 25 under par in just his third professional start. The 21-year-old is the youngest player to win on tour this season. Scottie Scheffler finished second at 22 under par. Hideki Matsuyama, Brian Harman, Danny McCarthy, and Chandler Phillips tied for third at 20 under par. Corey Heim got to kiss the bricks after winning the Brickyard 400 at Indianapolis Motor Speedway yesterday. Heim finished in first place after leading 58 of the 160 laps. Christopher Bell, Joey Logano, Chase Briscoe, and Denny Hamlin rounded out the remainder of the top five. The NASCAR Cup Series continues from Iowa Speedway on August 9th. And that's the WMEX Sports Flash. 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
2: A mainly dry day today until the afternoon or evening, where there could be just an isolated shower or thunderstorm chance. Temperatures today still approach the low 80s with a good amount of sunshine. As we head through the night tonight, humidity starts to rise into Tuesday, and Tuesday becomes more unsettled with showers and storms, especially through the afternoon and evening, ahead of a cooler and soggier stretch of weather through the middle of the week. Rain possible with highs only near 70 by Wednesday. From the Stormwatch 9 Weather Center, I'm meteorologist Jacqueline Thomas on 105.9 WMEX FM.
0: It's 69 degrees at 105.9 WMEX FM.

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0: 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It's 69 degrees at 105.9 WMEX FM.

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1: 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Their phone number is 603-350-4141. 603-350-4141.
2: A mainly dry day today until the afternoon or evening, where there could be just an isolated shower or thunderstorm chance. Temperatures today still approach the low 80s with a good amount of sunshine. As we head through the night tonight, humidity starts to rise into Tuesday, and Tuesday becomes more unsettled with showers and storms, especially through the afternoon and evening, ahead of a cooler and soggier stretch of weather through the middle of the week. Rain possible with highs only near 70 by Wednesday. From the Stormwatch 9 Weather Center, I'm meteorologist Jacqueline Thomas on 105.9 WMEX FM.
1: It's 72 degrees at 105.9 WMEX FM.
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2: A mainly dry day today until the afternoon or evening, where there could be just an isolated shower or thunderstorm chance. Temperatures today still approach the low 80s with a good amount of sunshine. As we head through the night tonight, humidity starts to rise into Tuesday, and Tuesday becomes more unsettled with showers and storms, especially through the afternoon and evening, ahead of a cooler and soggier stretch of weather through the middle of the week. Rain possible with highs only near 70 by Wednesday. From the Stormwatch 9 Weather Center, I'm meteorologist Jacqueline Thomas on 105.9 WMEX FM.
0: It's 73 degrees at WMEX FM.

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1: 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Their phone number is 603-350-4141, 603-350-4141.
2: A mainly dry day today until the afternoon or evening, where there could be just an isolated shower or thunderstorm chance. Temperatures today still approach the low 80s with a good amount of sunshine. As we head through the night tonight, humidity starts to rise into Tuesday, and Tuesday becomes more unsettled with showers and storms, especially through the afternoon and evening, ahead of a cooler and soggier stretch of weather through the middle of the week. Rain possible with highs only near 70 by Wednesday. From the Stormwatch 9 Weather Center, I'm meteorologist Jacqueline Thomas on 105.9 WMEX FM.
0: It's 76 degrees at WMEX FM.

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2: A mainly dry day today until the afternoon or evening, where there could be just an isolated shower or thunderstorm chance. Temperatures today still approach the low 80s with a good amount of sunshine. As we head through the night tonight, humidity starts to rise into Tuesday, and Tuesday becomes more unsettled with showers and storms, especially through the afternoon and evening, ahead of a cooler and soggier stretch of weather through the middle of the week. Rain possible with highs only near 70 by Wednesday. From the Stormwatch 9 Weather Center, I'm meteorologist Jacqueline Thomas on 105.9 WMEX FM.
0: It's 77 degrees at WMEX FM.
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1: 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Their phone number is 603-350-4141. 603-350-4141.
2: A mainly dry day today until the afternoon or evening, where there could be just an isolated shower or thunderstorm chance. Temperatures today still approach the low 80s with a good amount of sunshine. As we head through the night tonight, humidity starts to rise into Tuesday, and Tuesday becomes more unsettled with showers and storms, especially through the afternoon and evening, ahead of a cooler and soggier stretch of weather through the middle of the week. Rain possible with highs only near 70 by Wednesday. From the Stormwatch 9 Weather Center, I'm meteorologist Jacqueline Thomas on 105.9 WMEX-FM.
0: It's 79 degrees at WMEX-FM.

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2: A mainly dry day today until the afternoon or evening, where there could be just an isolated shower or thunderstorm chance. Temperatures today still approach the low 80s with a good amount of sunshine. As we head through the night tonight, humidity starts to rise into Tuesday, and Tuesday becomes more unsettled with showers and storms, especially through the afternoon and evening, ahead of a cooler and soggier stretch of weather through the middle of the week. Rain possible with highs only near 70 by Wednesday. From the Stormwatch 9 Weather Center, I'm meteorologist Jacqueline Thomas on 105.9 WMEX FM.
0: It's 80 degrees at WMEX FM.

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1: 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Their phone number is 603-350-4141. 603-350-4141.
2: A mainly dry day today until the afternoon or evening, where there could be just an isolated shower or thunderstorm chance. Temperatures today still approach the low 80s with a good amount of sunshine. As we head through the night tonight, humidity starts to rise into Tuesday, and Tuesday becomes more unsettled with showers and storms, especially through the afternoon and evening, ahead of a cooler and soggier stretch of weather through the middle of the week. Rain possible with highs only near 70 by Wednesday. From the Stormwatch 9 Weather Center, I'm meteorologist Jacqueline Thomas on 105.9 WMEX FM.
0: It's 81 degrees at WMEX FM.

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2: As we head through the night tonight, humidity starts to rise into Tuesday, and Tuesday becomes more unsettled with showers and storms, especially through the afternoon and evening, ahead of a cooler and soggier stretch of weather through the middle of the week. Rain possible with highs only near 70 by Wednesday. From the Stormwatch 9 Weather Center, I'm meteorologist Jacqueline Thomas on 105.9 WMEX-FM.
0: It's 82 degrees at WMEX-FM.

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2: As we head through the night tonight, humidity starts to rise into Tuesday, and Tuesday becomes more unsettled with showers and storms, especially through the afternoon and evening, ahead of a cooler and soggier stretch of weather through the middle of the week. Rain possible with highs only near 70 by Wednesday. From the Stormwatch 9 Weather Center, I'm meteorologist Jacqueline Thomas on 105.9 WMEX-FM.
0: It's 83 degrees at WMEX-FM.

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It's Woo and Arnie Ginsberg with another good old Wimex Forgotten 45.

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2: As we head through the night tonight, humidity starts to rise into Tuesday, and Tuesday becomes more unsettled with showers and storms, especially through the afternoon and evening, ahead of a cooler and soggier stretch of weather through the middle of the week. Rain possible with highs only near 70 by Wednesday. From the Stormwatch 9 Weather Center, I'm meteorologist Jacqueline Thomas on 105.9 WMEX FM.
0: It's 84 degrees at WMEX FM.

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2: As we head through the night tonight, humidity starts to rise into Tuesday, and Tuesday becomes more unsettled with showers and storms, especially through the afternoon and evening, ahead of a cooler and soggier stretch of weather through the middle of the week. Rain possible with highs only near 70 by Wednesday. From the Stormwatch 9 Weather Center, I'm meteorologist Jacqueline Thomas on 105.9 WMEX FM.
0: It's 84 degrees at WMEX FM.

It's good guy Arnie Ginsberg, and it's time to say woo-woo Ginsberg, because right now we're going to give you another Wemex Forgotten 45 free with your order. 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
1: With SRN News, I'm Bob Agnew in Washington. Maine Democrats have selected their candidate to run against Republican Senator Susan Collins in the midterm elections after Graham Plattner stepped aside amid multiple growing controversies.
2: Former Maine State Senator Troy Jackson picked over the weekend at a state convention by the Maine Democrat Party to run against Republican Senator Susan Collins. There's just 99 days to go until the midterms. Collins is the only Republican senator up for re-election in a state won by former Vice President Kamala Harris.
1: Correspondent Laura Winter, six candidates in Georgia's 13th congressional district, meanwhile, set to compete in a special election tomorrow to replace late Democrat Representative David Scott, who passed away back in April.
3: The contest in the heavily Democratic district could have an immediate impact on the balance of power in the U.S. House, where Republicans cling to a thin majority. Under Georgia law, the four Democrats and two Republicans running to succeed Scott will appear on the same ballot, and any of them could secure the seat outright by winning a majority of the special election vote. Otherwise, the top two vote-getters, regardless of party, will advance to an August 25th special runoff election. Democrats Tony Brown and Carlos Moore and Republican Cesar Gonzalez and Faith Park are all on the ballot. Scott's daughter is also running for the seat. Bernie Bennett in Washington.
1: Also at SRNews.com, Israel's Benjamin Netanyahu says New York Mayor Zohran Mamdani is fomenting hate by calling the prime minister a war criminal who should be arrested when he pays a visit to the city. Speaking on the Fox News Channel, Netanyahu said he doesn't intend to attend the United Nations General Assembly gathering of world leaders in September, despite the earlier threat from Mamdani to have him arrested. It has been a mixed bag on Wall Street. Positive going so far for the Dow. It's up by 115 points this hour. The high-tech NASDAQ struggling off by 145. This is SRN News.

Wonder kicking off the Richmond Radio Disaster for this Monday, July the 27th. It is National Korean War Veterans Armistice Day. 1953, North Korea and the UN signed an armistice to stop fighting. It's National Scotch Day, National Creme Brulee Day, and National Love is Kind Day. So let's play a silly love song.

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2: As we head through the night tonight, humidity starts to rise into Tuesday, and Tuesday becomes more unsettled with showers and storms, especially through the afternoon and evening, ahead of a cooler and soggier stretch of weather through the middle of the week. Rain possible with highs only near 70 by Wednesday. From the Stormwatch 9 Weather Center, I'm meteorologist Jacqueline Thomas on 105.9 WMEX FM.
0: It's 84 degrees at 105.9 WMEX FM.

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2: As we head through the night tonight, humidity starts to rise into Tuesday, and Tuesday becomes more unsettled with showers and storms, especially through the afternoon and evening, ahead of a cooler and soggier stretch of weather through the middle of the week. Rain possible with highs only near 70 by Wednesday. From the Stormwatch 9 Weather Center, I'm meteorologist Jacqueline Thomas on 105.9 WMEX FM.
0: It's 82 degrees at 105.9 WMEX FM.

It's Arnie Woo Woo Ginsburg with another Wimex Instant Request for you. Another forgotten 45 you almost did forget.

0: Down the Hallway from 1965, our forgotten 45 here on WMEX-FM. SRN News coming up at the top of the hour. 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
1: 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Their phone number is 603-350-4141. 603-350-4141.
2: As we head through the night tonight, humidity starts to rise into Tuesday, and Tuesday becomes more unsettled with showers and storms, especially through the afternoon and evening, ahead of a cooler and soggier stretch of weather through the middle of the week. Rain possible with highs only near 70 by Wednesday. From the Stormwatch 9 Weather Center, I'm meteorologist Jacqueline Thomas on 105.9 WMEX FM.
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0: really going out with him?
1: 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Let's ask her.
0: Betty, is that Jimmy's ring you're wearing?
1: Mm-hmm. Gee, it must be great riding with him.

0: 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But did you know they also sell business insurance? Kelly Higgins, Karen Guy, Vicki Turner, and Don Campbell will find business owners the right coverage. One of the many companies Spence & Matthews shops business insurance with is Concord Group. Spence & Matthews' phone number is 800-595-2565 or on the web at spenceandmatthews.com.
1: As we head through the night tonight, humidity starts to rise into Tuesday, and Tuesday becomes more unsettled with showers and storms, especially through the afternoon and evening, ahead of a cooler and soggier stretch of weather through the middle of the week. Rain possible with highs only near 70 by Wednesday. From the Stormwatch 9 Weather Center, I'm meteorologist Jacqueline Thomas on 105.9 WMEX-FM.
2: It's 81 degrees at 105.9 WMEX-FM.

Johnny Woo Woo Ginsburg here, and all up and down the coastline and the lakes region, nothing pops up those good memories like a good Wemex Forgotten 45.

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1: 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They're open Monday and Tuesday from 9 to 4:30. Wednesday through Friday from 9 to 7:30. Saturday from 9 to 4, and Sundays from 9 to 2. 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Their phone number is 603-350-4141. 603-350-4141.
2: As we head through the night tonight, humidity starts to rise into Tuesday, and Tuesday becomes more unsettled with showers and storms, especially through the afternoon and evening, ahead of a cooler and soggier stretch of weather through the middle of the week. Rain possible with highs only near 70 by Wednesday. From the Stormwatch 9 Weather Center, I'm meteorologist Jacqueline Thomas on 105.9 WMEX FM.
0: It's 80 degrees at 105.9 WMEX FM.

That's Herman's Hermits and Something Good. It's always something good here at WMEX-FM. Well, today is the 27th of July, and it was on this day in 1981 that Modern Atco Records released Belladonna, the debut solo album by singer-songwriter Stevie Nicks. Here she is now, Don Henley on WMEX-FM.

happy as a lark. But now I go for walks, to the movies, maybe to the park. I have a seat on the same old bench to watch the children play. You know, tomorrow is their future, but for me, just another day. 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I keep saying, she'll be back, but today, again,

0: Chicago and 10 minutes away from 6 o'clock. I'm Tim Richmond. 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
2: As we head through the night tonight, humidity starts to rise into Tuesday, and Tuesday becomes more unsettled with showers and storms, especially through the afternoon and evening, ahead of a cooler and soggier stretch of weather through the middle of the week. Rain possible with highs only near 70 by Wednesday. From the Stormwatch 9 Weather Center, I'm meteorologist Jacqueline Thomas on 105.9 WMEX-FM.
0: It's 79 degrees at 105.9 WMEX-FM.

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Are you losing your memory? Are you going cuckoo? Let's bring it back right now with another great Wimax Forgotten 45.

0: 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Looks like we got some rain in the forecast.
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2: As we head through the night tonight, humidity starts to rise into Tuesday, and Tuesday becomes more unsettled with showers and storms, especially through the afternoon and evening, ahead of a cooler and soggier stretch of weather through the middle of the week. Rain possible with highs only near 70 by Wednesday. From the Stormwatch 9 Weather Center, I'm meteorologist Jacqueline Thomas on 105.9 WMEX FM.
0: It's 77 degrees at 105.9 WMEX FM.

1962 going for Marcy Blaine on the Richmond Radio Disaster. Mondays can be tough, that's for sure. 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
2: As we head through the night tonight, humidity starts to rise into Tuesday, and Tuesday becomes more unsettled with showers and storms, especially through the afternoon and evening, ahead of a cooler and soggier stretch of weather through the middle of the week. Rain possible with highs only near 70 by Wednesday. From the Stormwatch 9 Weather Center, I'm meteorologist Jacqueline Thomas on 105.9 WMEX FM.
0: It's 73 degrees at 105.9 WMEX FM.

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2: As we head through the night tonight, humidity starts to rise into Tuesday, and Tuesday becomes more unsettled with showers and storms, especially through the afternoon and evening, ahead of a cooler and soggier stretch of weather through the middle of the week. Rain possible with highs only near 70 by Wednesday. From the Stormwatch 9 Weather Center, I'm meteorologist Jacqueline Thomas on 105.9 WMEX FM.
0: It's 73 degrees.

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2: As we head through the night tonight, humidity starts to rise into Tuesday, and Tuesday becomes more unsettled with showers and storms, especially through the afternoon and evening, ahead of a cooler and soggier stretch of weather through the middle of the week. Rain possible with highs only near 70 by Wednesday. From the Stormwatch 9 Weather Center, I'm meteorologist Jacqueline Thomas on 105.9 WMEX-FM.
0: It's 68 degrees.